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0: 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'Cause I loved you, I love you too much to look back.
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1: 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I'm from the dirty, but that Chico nice. 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
5: 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We're wild and we can't be tamed. And we're turning the floor into...

And I touched your face, narcotic mindfulness. And I called your name like an addicted to cocaine. Calls for the stuff you'd rather blame. And I touched your face, narcotic mindfulness, Mary Jane. 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